0: The synonyms is the best rendering is the context. The word is royalty. So you read in the King James or several others, and they will say kingdom of priests sometimes, and some will say kings and priests, but not perfect. A few translations get it correctly, because you've got to look at the context. The word is royal or royalty, as the case may be. So what God was saying, and which is proved through every other scripture, like all the other ones we just read, was, I will make you not a kingdom where there are priests, like Israel is a kingdom and then there are priests in the kingdom, or like you said, the Bini kingdom that has priests, or you say the Oyo kingdom with priests, or the United Kingdom with priests. That's not what he was talking about. He says, I'll make you royal priests. Why? Because in Genesis, there was a man revealed to us called Melchizedek. And the Bible says Melchizedek was the king of righteousness. That's amazing. King of righteousness. He had no beginning of days, no ending of days, and made like unto the Son of God, before whom even the great patriarch Abraham made obeisance and gave tithes of all. Now, speaking of Jesus, he says he's been made the priest, high priest, in the order of Melchizedek. Who was Melchizedek? The king priest. He was a king priest. Now, that's the actual Greek rendering where he says, where you find a royal priesthood, we got it right in 1 Peter. They translated it correctly. Royal priesthood. That's the same thing they translate into kingdom of priests. Kings and priests. But the "and" doesn't exist in the original. Is king priests. Can you see it now? So they are royal priests. That means these priests are royalty. And that's what he says. Okay, Revelation chapter 5, verse 10. This should just put everything I just told you together. You'll see it now. Revelation chapter 5, verse 10. Ready. And has made us unto our God kings and priests, and we shall reign on the earth. How can priests reign if they're not kings? Have you seen it? So it's perfect. But the "and" really doesn't exist. But even if you put it, it makes no difference. They're kings and they're priests. Or you say, as the original says, and had made us unto our God king priests. Hallelujah. Are you still there? So it says, and we shall reign on the earth. And this is so powerful because it's a vision. The man was seeing a vision. And in the name of Jesus Christ, who has been exalted above all, if you live in his name, Colossians chapter 3, verse 17, you will reign every day. Look at Colossians chapter 3, verse 17. And whatsoever... No, you read it for me. Let's be sure you're seeing it too. Read it, 1, 2, go. Giving complaints? If you're reigning, you have no complaints. Because you're winning every day. Because you live in the name of Jesus. The name of Jesus never loses. It's the greatest name in the universe. Whatsoever you do in word or deed, do all in the name of the Lord Jesus, giving thanks to God. Not giving complaints. Giving thanks to God and the Father by him. I give thanks, Lord. I give thanks. Because I'm in charge. I'm winning every time. Irrespective of the circumstances. You remember we talked about that? Independent of circumstances. We talked about that last week. independent. I'm independent of circumstances. I win all the time. I'm reigning all the time. My life was born for this. I'm born of the Spirit of God. Therefore, I live as a king continually and in all situations and circumstances. No matter what comes my way, I'm on top all the time because I live in the name of Jesus Christ. I live in the name of Jesus Christ. Glory to God. Woo, woo, woo, woo, woo. Oh, let's see if we can take the next one. We have authority to use the name of Jesus. That's number six. We have authority to use the name of Jesus. And you know what that brings us? Look at it. Just add this to it. We have overcome the world. We have overcome the world. You know, the day is coming in which many, many, many, many, many more Christians will discover who they are in Christ. And the beggarly life that many live will cease to be. Because Jesus came for a purpose. Not only to save us from our sins. He says he saved us. He washed us from our sins in his own blood. And hath made us kings and priests. And we shall reign on the earth. They which receive abundance of grace and of the gift of righteousness shall reign in life, he says. By one, Jesus Christ. So the day is here in which you are in your home and somebody's sick and we're not running like everybody else looking for help. Oh, doctor, doctor. No, you come in and you say, in the name of Jesus Christ, I rebuke the pain. I rebuke the affliction. I rebuke the diabetes. You're in charge. You discover your hands are for blessings. Now you're laying your hands. They say, oh, the baby has been choking. Swallowed something. No, no, no, no, no, no, no. You put your hand and say, in the name of Jesus Christ, be made whole. Things have changed. Life has changed. Oh, glory to God, glory to God, glory to God. And then you learn how to use the name of Jesus Christ in your finances, in your job, in everything that you do. You'll be amazed at suddenly what life becomes. You thought you were a victim of circumstances. You thought you were a victim of the society. You thought you were a victim of bad government. You thought you were a victim. Now you have discovered you are a victor. Hallelujah.
1: Stay tuned. Pastor Chris will be right back. Everywhere you turn, someone is searching for direction, for peace, for healing, for prosperity, for purpose, for God. And in that very moment, when their hearts are open, the gospel can meet them right where they are.
0: We have to understand where the church is coming from. The saints through the church age did so much to bring us where we are. Many died in the process, were persecuted, slain by the hands of wicked men and women. The gospel that we preach came on the blood of others, came through the sweat and sufferings of others. But not only just for the Lord Jesus Christ, they did it so that we could hear it. And so we got it. We're going to just treat it like it didn't mean much. Do you know what it took for us to have the Bibles? So much was done for us. I'm telling you, the price that was paid was too much. I share these things with you. I studied a lot, but if those saints didn't have those materials, where would I have studied? But all that was deposited in me, for which I've always been grateful to God. If I was truly grateful, then I wouldn't take it lightly. I said, no, they didn't die in vain. They didn't suffer in vain. I'm made up. My mind was decided a long time ago.
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0: Hallelujah. Wow! St. Mark's Gospel, chapter 16, verse 17. Jesus said something in my name. These signs shall follow them that believe. In my name shall they cast out devils. Oh, they're not going to be afraid of devils. They cast out devils. They're not afraid of witches. They say, oh, somebody bewitched him. If they bewitched him and you have come, you are the solution. Because Jesus gave you authority to cast out devils. In the name of Jesus Christ, you cast out devils. Hallelujah. Glory to God. Look at St. John's Gospel, chapter 16, verse 23. We're reading 23 into 24. And in that day, ye shall ask me nothing. Verily, verily I say unto you, whatsoever ye shall ask the Father in my name, he will give it you. Isn't that wonderful? He that will have ye ask nothing in my name. Ask, ask, and I will think about it. Ask, and I will ask the Father to do it for you. Ask, and you shall receive, that your joy may be full. See, he wants you to ask and receive, that your joy may be full. He wants your life to be full of testimonies all the time. He says, ask, and you shall receive. He didn't say ask, and God will look at it whether you qualify for it or not. Ask, and you shall receive, that your joy may be full. Hallelujah. In his marvelous name, glory to God. He gave us authority to use his name. We have authority to use his name. Glory to God. John chapter 16, verse 33. He did this for us. John chapter 16, verse 33. Look what he did for us. Look what he did for us. Are you there? These things I've spoken unto you. That in me ye might have peace. In the world ye shall have tribulation. So there's trouble in the world. But what? Be of good cheer. That's what we call cheer up, right? He says, be of good cheer. I have overcome the world. Look at it. He didn't need to overcome the world for God. He didn't need to overcome the world for himself. He didn't need to overcome the world for anybody. He overcame the world for us. 1 John chapter 5, verse 4. Look at it now. Jesus already did it, and I walk right into it. What? For whatsoever is born of God overcometh the world. Hi. For whatsoever is born of God overcometh the world. And this is the victory that overcometh the world, even our faith. I'm born of God. I have overcome the world. I'm born of God. Because I'm born again, you see. I've overcome the world. I've overcome the world and its systems. I have overcome the world and its hatred. I have overcome the world and its unbelief. I have overcome the world and its economies. I have overcome the world and its economy. I have overcome the world and its economics. I have overcome the world with all its circumstances and situations. I have overcome the world. Cheer up, brother. Cheer up, sister. You have overcome the world. Hallelujah. Glory to God. Number 7. Oh, I didn't know we'll get there. Glory to God. Number 7. God, this is fact number 7. God lives and walks in us. Oh boy. Libaraka sandalabahaya. Londo grezos caprahiga hastre hit. Lerondos get a hunger of dicos. Show para acte caradilla on stoges. If my people will walk in my light and in my truth and in that which I have revealed unto them by my spirit, saith the Lord, they shall not only live in victory, they shall see their victory transferred to others. My. That means we live in victory. We communicate victory. We help others to be in victory. Glory to God. What a word. Think about it. Blessed be God. God lives and walks in us. 1 John chapter 4, verse 4. Look at it. 1 John chapter 4, verse 4. Ye are of God, little children. Ye are of God. That means you hail from God. That means your origin is in God. Do you understand that? Ye are of God, little children, and have overcome them. You are not trying to overcome. You are not struggling to overcome. You're not praying to overcome. You're not hoping to overcome. Listen, the word of God is God talking. You got to understand it. The Bible says, you see, a lot of people think in their minds, what you got in St. John's Gospel chapter 1, when you read, in the beginning was the Word, and the Word was with God, and the Word was God. They think the Word was God means he used to be God. He no longer God. Come on here. The Word was made flesh and dwelt among us. He is still God. The word in your mouth is still God. The word is God. And it says, whatsoever comes from God, hails from God, overcomes the world. Look at it. Ye are of God, little children, and have overcome them because... Woo! Because greater is he that is in you. He is in you. Can you shout amen, somebody? He is in you. Because greater is he that is in you. Oh, years ago, I remember I was going through some pressures, and they were writing all kinds of nonsense, and they thought I'll just be crying. Oh, they thought Pastor Chris is somewhere licking his wounds. Oh, he's in pain right now. I wasn't at all. I just went to a prayer place. I said, in the name of Jesus, I have overcome the world. Greater is he that is in me than he that is in the world. Every day I was pacing the floor in my room. Greater is he that is in me than he that is in the world. I am of God. I have overcome the world. I have overcome the world. I have overcome the world. That was my song. That was my testimony. That was my confession, day in and day out. Glory to God. Because that's who I am. That's who I am. That's what I'm sharing with you. That's what the word of God has made us. Are you still there? Yeah. 2 Corinthians chapter 6 and verse number 16. Boy, this is nice. You'd love it. And what agreement hath the temple of God with idols? For ye are. Hey, yeah. It didn't say you're going to be. It didn't say you are preparing to be. Ye are the temple of the living God. As God had said, I will dwell in them and walk in them, and I will be their God, and they shall be my people. Can you shout amen, somebody? Woo! 1 Corinthians chapter 3, verse 16. 1 Corinthians chapter 3, verse 16. Know ye not, Ayabakasaya, know ye not that ye are the temple of God and that the Spirit of God dwelleth in you? Says, don't you know that you are God's temple? Hey, the word translated temple is naos. It means the very shrine where the God presence is. That's who you are. God lives in you. Because you have received the Holy Spirit into you. He says, don't you know that you are the temple of God? You are a moving temple. Can you shout amen, somebody? You are the living tabernacle of a living God. Everywhere you go, God goes. Somebody says, is God here? I say, yeah, because I brought him with me. He's in me, walking in me, talking in me. Can you shout amen, somebody?
4: We trust that you are blessed by the message you just listened to. We invite you to make Jesus the Lord of your life by saying this prayer. Oh Lord God, I believe with all my heart in Jesus Christ, Son of the living God. I believe he died for me and God raised him from the dead. I believe he's alive today. I confess with my mouth that Jesus Christ is the Lord of my life from this day. Through Him and in His name, I have eternal life. I am born again. Thank you, Lord, for saving my soul. I am now a child of God. Hallelujah.
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0: All right.
2: Hello?
0: Hey, I got some stuff I need to talk to you about. Lately, Pastor, I've been having all these crazy kind of dreams. It's hard to sleep, I can't eat. It's scary, you know?
2: I know what you mean.
0: I mean, ever since that Tuesday, seemed like life is getting real strange.
2: I hear you.
0: Shoot, anthrax, terrorist attacks, and I ain't even trying to get on no plane.
2: I feel you.
0: And you know, when I try to pray, there's this voice telling me that God's not real.
2: You know that's just the enemy.
0: Yeah, but you ain't feeling me.
2: No, son, I know just how you feel. See, just because I preach and teach don't mean I don't get scared sometimes.
0: Yeah, whatever, but you TD Jakes.
2: Well, then I don't make mistakes.
0: Well,
2: then let me tell you what's on my mind.

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That's what Dylan says. Where's the land that forbidden? On the river here. How to ride your shallop and our omnibus? No, long. 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Yeah, let's rush. Egg Ben Genesee and Egg Ben Cecilia.

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Now, the next time I want you to wave your hand, I want you to wave it because you remember what you were doing when you got saved. 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

0: man, when I'm in Suriname, I listen to Radio Shalom. 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
2: Yeah, raise that emotion.

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0: yourself some questions. 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
1: Yes. I'm a bad boy. What can I say?
0: You're a Christian artist, but you've experienced mainstream success.
1: I don't like the term Christian. I'm an artist. I'm an artist.
0: Artist. Do you still consider yourself a believer?
1: I believe the children are the future. Teach them well and let them lead the way. Show them all the beauty they possess inside.
0: Wow. What do you say to your critics from the church who say you act like you don't know Jesus anymore?
1: You know, of course I've heard of the name Jesus, but I also know Jerome. I know Jim. I know Jason.

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singer is here. 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

0: 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What if that's what Dinan say? 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On the Nipahir, how to ride your shalom and our own rupers. 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
0: Wij